0: SR1.
1: Not gonna last. I'm really stupid. I'm burning up. I'm going down. I'm in it bad. Don't even ask.

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It's hard to say that I'd rather stay awake when I'm asleep, because my dreams are bursting at the seams.